0: fucked up. Don't call me Mr. Big, 'cause I'm not like that. Don't call me Mr. Big.
1: Call me Mr. Big.

don't cry, you do. Whatever makes you comfortable, I'm tired too. There's nothing left to say, let's call it truce. Cause I don't really wanna go to bed like this. I'm so sorry.